find his type. And it's been me the whole damn time. I should really try to call my mind and see things from your side.

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0: Brittany, before you go, there's something I want you to have.
1: 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But wait a minute, isn't this...
0: Yeah, yes it is.
1: But I thought the old lady dropped it into the ocean in the end.
0: Well, baby, I went down and got it for you.

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But the problem is I never look the

0: 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Il est 23h.
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3: Grand illusion, my delusion, swear it's all your face. I swear I saw it smiling back at me.

soft flickering in the dark. Electric waves, they leave a mark. Lost in static, frozen dreams.